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0: 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A central
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0: 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Uh-huh. 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Yes.
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1: 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Yes. 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
1: yes
0: care spirituality
1: eh you connect
0: eh you connect dora rona do nyore gamu
1: yes
0: na kopeti ninja na reggae
1: yes
0: ore be mana
1: kele ninja na dunia
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0: ke je be megitum le ju education is the key. 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
4: Yeah, it's a good start. It's a competitive game. It's not friendly against the champion who've been to the final in Sekafa Kagame Cup. So yeah, it was a tough game, but I think we deserve our win. Obviously, we scored three good goals. We have managed when they came back. So in terms of tactical, in terms of technical, and in terms of mental, it was a good game from our side.
3: Leni mwenye ure Charles Aknor, na olerenga na lenti mwenye Gor Mahia, ijo nchere rungo lebo, ila gurana lenye naga wu, ari ya nuti atua, inake guran.
5: 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We did funny mistakes, and as a result of that, we conceded goals, and it's becoming a little bit of a problem, and we have to be able to solve it quickly before anything happens.
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7: 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He atones! Mark Gay atones! He should have put City level earlier! Now he does! 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
2: yes
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2: By the way. And it's a very good move.
0: It is very expensive.
2: Amu na alewe.
0: Expensive na ling.
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0: Kage. 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
0: Ibalansa kinyo. 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
2: We understand all of us are struggling to deliver, and the matters he has raised around the finances and the procurement, we just had a session and we said these things are not impossible. These discussions can be done quickly and efficiently and administratively instead of arguing about it in plenary events. So we have agreed, John Buddy, he agreed to meet the governor's leadership, which I really appreciate, so that we will

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